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9: The general public is getting the chance to explore a watered-down version of Anthropic's new AI model. Rory O'Neill reports.
10: 2 months after the debut of its Mythos, Anthropic is rolling out a light version dubbed Claude Fable 5. The company says this version specializes in knowledge work and engineering, but has safeguards to block responses in specific high-risk areas, including cybersecurity and biology. It will be available to its enterprise customers and paid subscribers. The rollout comes as Anthropic considers an IPO that could happen later this year.
9: SpaceX and XAI being sued by Mississippi residents who say a power plant supporting the local data centers creates an inescapable noise that's ruined their health and property values. The class action suit filed in federal court on behalf of more than 10,000 people says Elon Musk's companies have created a public nuisance. And Apple's foldable iPhone might be right around the corner. Multiple outlets report it could be out as early as September. Bloomberg and others say it would run on iOS 27. Tech Report, I'm Mark Mayfield.
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1: The general public is getting the chance to explore a watered-down version of Anthropic's new AI model. Rory O'Neill reports.
2: 2 months after the debut of its Mythos, Anthropic is rolling out a light version dubbed Claude Fable 5. The company says this version specializes in knowledge work and engineering, but has safeguards to block responses in specific high-risk areas, including cybersecurity and biology. It will be available to its enterprise customers and paid subscribers. The rollout comes as Anthropic considers an IPO that could happen later this year.
1: SpaceX and XAI being sued by Mississippi residents who say a power plant supporting the local data centers creates an inescapable noise that's ruined their health and property values. The class action suit filed in federal court on behalf of more than 10,000 people says Elon Musk's companies have created a public nuisance. And Apple's foldable iPhone might be right around the corner. Multiple outlets report it could be out as early as September. Bloomberg and others say it would run on iOS 27. Tech Report, I'm Mark Mayfield.
3: Question. What's better than one U.S. News and World Report ranking? 46 of them. That's what we just achieved. 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
1: We asked parents who adopted teens to share their journey.
2: Nathan has taught me to embrace the moment. Age-wise, I mean, I'm in my late 60s. I'm old enough to be his grandfather. Will he be embarrassed to acknowledge me as his dad? I think the most important thing we can do is let them know that they're safe, that they're valued and cared for and loved, and that

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1: Nathan has taught me to embrace the moment. Age-wise, I mean, I'm in my late 60s. I'm old enough to be his grandfather. Will he be embarrassed to acknowledge me as his dad? 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
3: The general public is getting the chance to explore a watered-down version of Anthropic's new AI model. Rory O'Neill reports.
4: 2 months after the debut of its Mythos, Anthropic is rolling out a light version dubbed Claude Fable 5. The company says this version specializes in knowledge work and engineering, but has safeguards.

0: 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Together with Harry Styles.
1: Yeah, we want to send you to New York City. We'll have codes every single day, Monday through Friday. 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
8: Low blood pressure is emerging as one of the main culprits in your chances of developing Alzheimer's. An American Heart Association journal study released Wednesday ties it to about double the Alzheimer's odds in the U.S. and triple the odds in the U.K. Researchers viewed roughly 800,000 adult health records in both countries. Low blood pressure showed the strongest link ahead of high blood pressure, stroke history, and irregular heartbeat. Some opioid addiction patients are getting more time to receive substitute medications beginning in July. A DEA rule published this week gives doctors' offices and addiction treatment centers 45 days to use certain pharmacy-sent medication. DEA says the longer window could mean fewer missed appointments, less wasted medicine, and more patients treated. The old limit was 14 days. Health Update, I'm Sarah Lee Kessler.
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2: The number of measles cases continues to climb, with the latest numbers showing there are now more than 2,000 known cases in the U.S. In all of last year, there were a little more than 2,200. About 6% of the cases this year have resulted in hospitalization, but no deaths. The CDC says there are 30 new outbreaks, with the U.S. on pace to have its worst year for measles in decades. A California man who trapped, fed, and bred rats has died of leptospirosis. Berkeley health officials saying the victim lived with his wife in a severely rat-infested RV. Both got sick and put off getting medical help, possibly for months. The victim's wife recovered after a long time in the hospital. Leptospirosis is spread by contact with the droppings of infected rodents. Health update, I'm Sarah Lee Kessler.
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1: If you've ever powered through a long workout, a packed travel day, or back-to-back meetings and thought, why do I feel so off? 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
1: 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We'll have codes every single day, Monday through Friday. 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
1: Yeah, we want to send you to New York City. We'll have codes every single day, Monday through Friday. 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
1: 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We'll have codes every single day, Monday through Friday. 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
1: 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We'll have codes every single day, Monday through Friday. 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
1: 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We'll have codes every single day, Monday through Friday. 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

0: 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Together with Harry Styles.
1: Yeah, we want to send you to New York City. We'll have codes every single day, Monday through Friday. We'll tell you those times starting in the morning with Sean and Sue.
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0: morning and welcome to a Monday morning as we get set to start a brand new week. Right now, we've got partly cloudy skies. Looks like we're going to have a nice sunrise out there as we get started. 69 in Jackson. Let's get the day started with your headlines. Eric Scott is standing by this morning in the newsroom.
1: Thanks, Sean. Here's the latest. President Trump and Iranian officials have confirmed a settlement to end the war with documents to be signed Friday. Oil prices have plummeted on news the Strait of Hormuz will be open again. However, it may take weeks or months for oil prices to stabilize and gas prices to come down. There were flashbacks to 2013 when smoke was seen rising from the Seaside Heights boardwalk on Sunday. A cigarette sparked the flames under the boards. Firefighters quickly managed to put it out with minimal damage.

0: smoking is banned on the boardwalk. Millions of current and former Xfinity customers may be entitled to compensation as part of a $117 million class action settlement stemming from a massive 2023 data breach that exposed the personal information of nearly 36 million people. Eligibility is generally limited to anybody notified their data may have been compromised. In Ocean City, council members are recommending a much smaller hotel from what's being proposed by a developer at the former Wonderland Pier site. A lot of local residents have pushed back on grand plans for a $150 million luxury hotel. Stay tuned to the Town Square, New Jersey Info and Weather Network on WOBM for more updates. I'm Eric Scott. Now here's Dan Zarro with Shore Weather.
1: A farewell to humidity and heat and thunderstorms, too. Our weather simmers down as we enter the final week of spring, delivering us a couple beautiful weather days here. It'll be mostly sunny today, breezy and dry and increasingly refreshing. High temperature this afternoon, around 77 degrees. Tonight will be pretty clear and pretty cool, low temperature 56. And another beautiful day tomorrow with sunshine and a high of 76. Clouds will increase tomorrow night. From the Town Square, New Jersey Info and Weather Network, I'm Chief Meteorologist Dan Zarro.
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0: Stevie Nicks on 92.7 WOBM. Good morning. On a brand new Monday, Sean and Sue in with you. Hot weekend, a little bit cooler as we start the new week off.
1: Good morning.
0: Last couple of days of school, probably. I'm thinking, what, maybe Friday's last day of school for kids?
1: This might be the last week. I know some graduations are this week for our local high school, so congratulations.
0: Yeah, because, I mean, by the end of the week, it'll be, what, like the 20th or something like that? I mean, I don't know.
1: And next week is definitely it then for some.
0: Yeah, I would think, yeah.
1: Happy graduation. You want to do those shout-outs? Hey, please app chat us. We will get them in throughout the morning all week long.
0: Cristello Alonso joins us today on 10 After Laughter talking about working out to start the new week. Get that workout done.
2: You ever realize how hard it is to get in shape? Because everything costs money. It's expensive to get in shape. Everything costs money. Workout clothes are expensive. You guys, I went to a store called Lululemon. Now I know why they lose weight. They can't afford to buy food after they buy that. It's insane. If you don't know what Lululemon is, it's a store that sells workout clothes for people that don't need a workout. I went into the store, right? Guess what I found out? I'm too fat to fit into their workout clothes. I'm too fat to work out? I have to lose 20 pounds before I can start working out. Right, so I started looking around for anything that fit. Right, I'm like, where the hell are your headbands? 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They don't sell keychains here. Finally, I found a sports bra that kind of fit. Right, kind of fit. Like if I light a candle and pray, like I can. I can put it on. You know, like when you try clothes on and they fit, but then you don't know how you're going to get them off? Like, I need scissors like that, right?
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1: Your Jersey Shore traffic watch, an early Monday morning. Everything running smooth, no delays on the GSP. Everything is okay. That's your Jersey Shore traffic watch.
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1: Well, here we go. The final call for the New York Knicks winning that title.
2: 4-point lead. Here comes Fox. 5 seconds remaining. Fox to Wemby. Wemby tries a three, puts it up, off the mark. Ananobi the rebound. It's over. It's over. Knicks fans, this is not a dream. Your long, long wait has ended. Go ahead and cry. After 53 years, the Knicks are finally NBA champions once again.
1: Congratulations.
3: Now, I think, what is it, Thursday is the ticker tape parade?
1: Ticker tape parades, Knicks celebration. It is Thursday, June 18th.
3: It's going to be an interesting day.
1: Crazy. Yeah.
3: I'll be watching that on television.
1: Geez, I remember you were telling me how bad Philly was. New York was pretty bad the other night.
3: You know, why is there always got to be jerks? I mean, why is there's idiots at everything? I mean...
1: Ridiculous. Come on, this is a time to come together, everyone happy.
3: The majority of Knicks fans did not act that way. Much like in Philly, the majority of Philly fans don't
1: just
3: act
1: ridiculous.
3: That way. But I think now it's pretty much, it's not just Philadelphia. It's every major city that wins a championship. The knuckleheads go out there and decide that it's
1: see
3: like
1: what we can do to
3: we gotta break
1: some
3: something or whatever and
1: set something on fire, which is ridiculous. Oh, it was horrible.
3: Yeah, we were talking about that off the air. It's like, what is it these days with people burning stuff all the time?
1: Oh,
3: I mean,
1: it's horrible.
3: Anytime everybody gets a little bit,
1: so
3: they're burning.
1: Scary.
3: Stuff.
1: Oh, it's horrible.
3: It is.
1: So Mick Jagger was talking this weekend on the rivalry between the Rolling Stones and the Beatles. Check it out.
4: I think it was an element of truth in it. But I think there was a lot of element of PR in it too.
5: Right.
4: You
5: know? Right.
4: But it was also London, Liverpool. So it's a bit like LA, New York, you know.
5: Yes.
4: That obviously that was a good talking point for press to get.
1: Yeah. Sure, why not?
3: Two completely different bands.
1: Yeah.
3: I mean, two completely different sounds.
1: Yeah.
3: Each have their own right to sort of be the best of what they did. Of course, a lot of people do argue one is better than the other, and I'm not even going there, even though I think the Beatles, in my personal preference, were the better of the two bands. I love the Stones.
1: I'll take the Stones over the Beatles.
3: But
1: listen, real quick, before we move on, Gene Shalit, famous for the Today Show film critic.
3: Saw that over the weekend.
1: Passed away on Friday. He was 100 years old. He was the mustache, the poofy hair. We watched him. He was on the air 1973. To 2010. He was such a fun character to watch. Very, very sad. 100 years old, though.
3: I saw one of the photos, final photos of him, as I guess nearly 100 years old.
1: Okay.
3: And he had that same look, but imagine just like white, the white hair and, beard and everything and the mustache.
1: Wow. I haven't seen him in years.
3: He had these mutton chops down the sides.
1: Yeah.
3: I mean, he just was a unique character, good at what he did, always talked about the movies.
1: He was fun.
3: And during a time when a lot of people loved going to the movies.
1: Yes, he was funny. He was only on the air maybe for 10 minutes. But I mean, he made an impact because I just loved the way he talked, the way he brought the movies to life for a second.
3: Had a long life, so God bless him. Yeah. Definitely.
1: Sad.
3: A fun Hollywood part of growing up.
1: Mm-hmm.
3: Hey, we come back. We're going to find out about a beautiful forecast to start the week. And Dan Zarrow's got details.
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0: Nord.
1: Your Jersey Shore traffic watch, an early Monday morning. Everything running smooth, no delays on the GSP. Everything is okay. That's your Jersey Shore traffic watch.
2: Jersey Shore weather.
22: A farewell to humidity and heat and thunderstorms, too. Our weather simmers down as we enter the final week of spring, delivering us a couple beautiful weather days here. It'll be mostly sunny today, breezy and dry and increasingly refreshing. High temperature this afternoon, around 77 degrees. Tonight will be pretty clear and pretty cool, low temperature 56. And another beautiful day tomorrow with sunshine and a high of 76. Clouds will increase tomorrow night. From the Towns Square, New Jersey Info and Weather Network, I'm Chief Meteorologist Dan Zarrow.
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3: Right now we've got 69 in Toms River. Coming up, we're going to talk to you about Harry Styles and what you got to do to get in on Together Together with Harry Styles, a chance for you to see Harry at Madison Square Garden, New York City. We'll tell you all the details coming up with Sean and Sue.

Don't forget to be listening for those Harry Styles codes for a chance to go see Harry Styles. It's our Together Together with Harry Styles contest going on right now to see him live at Madison Square Garden. That's happening in New York City on September 4th. 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So go on today, check it out, and keep listening. I believe first code comes your way around 10 a.m. this morning. 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

0: I never even knew of this
1: place.
0: Right
1: here in New Jersey.
0: In Robbinsville, which is Mercer County.
1: Wow.
0: If you're curious, go on to our website. I've got pictures. Did a huge mega photo gallery of it. Beautiful place. So we had a good time.
1: Do you have can you just walk around, and is it free, or is it you?
0: It is free, and you can walk around or ask for a guided tour.
1: Nice. So
0: either or.
1: Check it out.
0: Yeah,
1: something
0: it is pretty
1: different.
0: Cool.
1: Yeah.
0: Or go to the Wildwood Boardwalk, one or the other.
1: You bet.
0: Hey, right now, you know what? Let's do it. Let's see if we start the week off with a winner.
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0: Nick is joining us today to play the Alphabet Game. Nick, thanks for joining in on the fun with this.
3: My pleasure.
0: Now, there are 10 questions for Sean and Sue's Alphabet Game, Nick. All the answers today start with the letter S. Now, you have 30 seconds on the clock. Feel free, Nick, to pass if you get stuck, and we'll come back to that question. The first answer is what we'll accept. We'll start the clock after Sue gives you the first question. Get all 10 correct, and you win. So, Nick, are you all set? You ready?
3: I'm ready to go.
1: A word in the dictionary that begins with the letter S.
3: Sleep.
1: A name.
3: Susan.
1: A natural disaster.
3: Tsunami.
1: A bird.
3: Swallow.
1: A method of cooking.
3: Sauté.
1: A mode of transportation.
3: Gouda.
1: A professional sports team.
3: Soccer.
0: You're out of time.
1: So close, Nick.
3: Wow. Yeah, I'm going to have to try this again.
0: Nick, that was fun. Well, you liked that alphabet game, didn't you?
3: Oh, I'm all for this one. I like it.
0: Yeah, all right. There you go. Nick, thanks for joining us today.
1: Wow.
0: Wow, he did good, Sue.
1: Incredible.
0: I was counting on my fingers there, and I only had 3 fingers
1: left. He was doing great. That was awesome.
0: Hey, be sure to sign up if you'd love to play. 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
10: 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Everything running smooth, no delays on the GSP. Everything is okay. That's your Jersey Shore traffic watch.
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0: It's a Monday morning, 70 degrees in Toms River, and lots of sunshine today. It's going to be a beautiful day today.
1: You bet. Hey, guess what we have again at 7:45? The Spoon and Bowl gift certificates for you. We'll be playing a fun game, your chance to win.
0: Delicious food. Right now, headlines. Eric Scott is in with what's happening in the world.
2: Thanks, Sean. Here's the latest. President Trump and Iranian officials have confirmed a settlement to end the war with documents to be signed Friday. Oil prices have plummeted on news the Strait of Hormuz will be open again. However, it may take weeks or months for oil prices to stabilize and gas prices to come down. There were flashbacks to 2013 when smoke was seen rising from the Seaside Heights boardwalk on Sunday. A cigarette sparked the flames under the boards. Firefighters quickly managed to put it out with minimal damage. Smoking is banned on the boardwalk. Millions of current and former Xfinity customers may be entitled to compensation as part of a $117 million class action settlement stemming from a massive 2023 data breach that exposed the personal information of nearly 36 million people. Eligibility is generally limited to anybody notified their data may have been compromised. In Ocean City, council members are recommending a much smaller hotel from what's being proposed by a developer at the former Wonderland Pier site. A lot of local residents have pushed back on grand plans for a $150 million luxury hotel. Stay tuned to the Town Square, New Jersey Info and Weather Network on WOBM for more updates. I'm Eric Scott. Now here's Dan Zarro with your weather.
3: A farewell to humidity and heat and thunderstorms, too. Our weather simmers down as we enter the final week of spring, delivering us a couple beautiful weather days here. It'll be mostly sunny today, breezy and dry and increasingly refreshing. High temperature this afternoon, around 77 degrees. Tonight will be pretty clear and pretty cool, low temperature 56. And another beautiful day tomorrow with sunshine and a high of 76. Clouds will increase tomorrow night. From the Town Square, New Jersey Info and Weather Network, I'm Chief Meteorologist Dan Zarro.
0: All right, thank you, Dan. 70 right now in Toms River. Don't forget this weekend, Father's Day coming up. So we're going to talk a little bit about that.
1: It's Dad's Day on the way coming up this Sunday.
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0: tonight.
1: Sean and Sue on a brand new Monday morning. Don't forget, coming up at 9, the commercial-free kickoff hour. 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
2: You ready for 10 after laughter on this Monday morning?
1: Yeah, Cristello Alonso. She is talking about working out.
3: 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Because everything costs money. It's expensive to get in shape. Everything costs money. Workout clothes are expensive. You guys, I went to a store called Lululemon. Now I know why they lose weight. They can't afford to buy food after they buy that. It's insane. If you don't know what Lululemon is, it's a store that sells workout clothes for people that don't need a workout. I went into the store, right? Guess what I found out? I'm too fat to fit into their workout clothes. Right, so I started looking around for anything that fit, right? I'm like, where the hell are your headbands? 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They don't sell keychains here. 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Kind of fit. Like if I light a candle and pray, like I am. I can put it on. You know, like when you try clothes on and they fit, but then you don't know how you're gonna get them off? I need scissors like that, right?
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2: Your Jersey Shore traffic watch, an early Monday morning. Everything running smooth, no delays on the GSP. Everything is okay. That's your Jersey Shore traffic watch.
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1: It was a big weekend, Sean. I was thinking of you and all the Knicks fans. Hey, they won.
2: 4-point lead. Here comes Fox. 5 seconds remaining. Fox to Wemby. Wemby tries a three, puts it up, off the mark. Ananobi the rebound. It's over. It's over. Knicks fans, this is not a dream. Your long, long wait has ended. Go ahead and cry. After 53 years, the Knicks are finally NBA champions once again.
1: Wow. How cool was that?
3: There you go.
1: Awesome.
3: Championship. That's my first championship for one of my teams in like 14
1: Fantastic.
3: Years.
1: Fantastic.
3: Oh.
1: Hey, the ticker tape celebration for the Knicks is set for this Thursday, June 18th.
3: Now that the Knicks have won, the two teams for locals in the area in New York, as far as championships, the longest drought, the Jets have the longest,
1: yeah.
3: 1969, followed by the Mets,
1: okay.
3: 1986.
1: Can they pull it out this year, the Jets? You never know.
3: You never know, Sue.
1: Mm.
3: Never say never, right?
1: Hey, never say never.
3: Good job by the Knicks, though.
1: Yeah.
3: Although they did come out slow again the other night. We had to wait a little bit. I laughed at Jalen Brunson when he said after the game, "We usually show up about a half an hour after the game starts." And then they slowly get into their groove.
1: Yep. But, slow, but steady. Amazing team to watch.
3: Yeah.
1: Loved it.
3: Yep. Yeah. So, good job.
1: Mick Jagger talks about the rivalry between the Rolling Stones and the Beatles.
4: I think it was an element of truth in it. But I think there was a lot of element of PR in it too, right?
5: Mm-hmm. Yeah. Right.
4: But it was also London-Liverpool, so it's a bit like LA-New York, you know?
5: Yes.
1: Yeah.
4: That was a good talking point for press to get.
3: Yeah,
1: fun
3: Stones
1: and
3: Beatles. Stones and the Beatles.
1: Oh, my goodness.
3: You know, the Beatles, they were nice, the young lads, and the Stones, they were just street-fighting, crazy guys.
1: What would you take, Stones over Beatles?
3: I don't know. I think
1: Stones.
3: I'd go with the Beatles, though.
1: All right,
3: as far as overall, I love both
1: all
3: of
1: great,
3: them.
1: Yeah.
3: But, I mean, I hate being put on the spot. Maybe I'd pick Led Zeppelin over those two.
1: Oh, okay.
3: But that's just me.
1: Hey.
3: You know.
1: Real quick, Gene Shalit, remember him from the Today Show, film critic? He started in Today in 1973 and retired in 2010, so many years. He died on Friday at the age of 100.
3: Yeah, lived a long life.
1: He had the poofy hair, the mustache. He was fun to watch. We wanted to see the movies that he loved. I remember watching that with my Nana and my Grammy. You know, I mean, Gene Shalit was that guy, that movie guy. He was fun.
3: Yeah, he was on channel. He was on NBC, Channel 4 here, you know.
1: But, 100 years
3: he was
1: old.
3: Crazy. He had some crazy hair, and one of his final pictures I saw of him, it was all white. Big, huge hair.
1: And still
3: had
1: the
3: big mustache. He had these mutton chop sideburns.
1: And amazing.
3: He definitely had a look, and he was a lot of fun, you know, and he had a lot of people going to the movies.
1: Yeah, he sure did.
3: Yeah.
1: Mm-hmm.
3: Hey, we come back. We're going to find out, is this weather going to stay? Because it's beautiful, and Dan Zarrow's got to.
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8: Your Jersey Shore traffic watch, an early Monday morning. Everything running smooth, no delays on the GSP. Everything is okay. That's your Jersey Shore traffic.
9: Jersey Shore weather.
10: A farewell to humidity and heat and thunderstorms, too. Our weather simmers down as we enter the final week of spring, delivering us a couple beautiful weather days here. It'll be mostly sunny today, breezy and dry and increasingly refreshing. High temperature this afternoon, around 77 degrees. Tonight will be pretty clear and pretty cool, low temperature 56, and another beautiful day tomorrow with sunshine and a high of 76. Clouds will increase tomorrow night. From the Towns Corner, Jersey Info and Weather Network, I'm Chief Meteorologist Dan Zarrow.
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1: This week, it's the lunchbox.
2: Oh, I like it. Yeah. 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
2: What's in the lunchbox?
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2: Ooh, all right. All right. Well, this week we are celebrating dads. Father's Day is this Sunday, the 21st. Also, first day of summer. But let's do some celebrity dad trivia. You ready?
1: I think this is good. You're going to be honoring dads
2: all week long.
1: Well, thank you very much. Here we go.
2: Got it. On Full House, what was the name of the dad played by Bob Saget?
1: Okay, so you're looking for the character's name.
2: Yes.
1: Seven,
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8: Sean and Sue, good morning. Who do we have with us on a Monday?
9: Good morning. This is Carson.
8: Hey, Carson, what town are you from?
9: Redtown.
8: All right, Carson. What's the question, Sue?
10: Here we go, Carson, on Full House or Fuller House. 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
9: Danny Tanner.
10: Yeah!
8: Congratulations, Carson.
9: Thank you. 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
8: 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Danny Tanner,
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8: Sue.
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10: You bet. 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

0: 69 right now in Lakehurst as you're getting your day started. Though we've got sunshine out there this morning. Corinna Danzaro, beautiful day. We'll get details on that forecast on the way.
1: We will take that. Hey, on the way, it's the alphabet game. It's always so much fun.
0: Let's check out your headlines. What's happening in the world? Eric Scott's got them for you.
2: Thanks, Sean. Here's the latest. President Trump and Iranian officials have confirmed a settlement to end the war with documents to be signed Friday. Oil prices have plummeted on news the Strait of Hormuz will be open again. However, it may take weeks or months for oil prices to stabilize and gas prices to come down. There were flashbacks to 2013 when smoke was seen rising from the Seaside Heights boardwalk on Sunday. A cigarette sparked the flames under the boards. Firefighters quickly managed to put it out with minimal damage. Smoking is banned on the boardwalk. Millions of current and former Xfinity customers may be entitled to compensation as part of a $117 million class action settlement stemming from a massive 2023 data breach that exposed the personal information of nearly 36 million people. Eligibility is generally limited to anybody notified their data may have been compromised. In Ocean City, council members are recommending a much smaller hotel from what's being proposed by a developer at the former Wonderland Pier site. A lot of local residents have pushed back on grand plans for a $150 million luxury hotel. Stay tuned to the Town Square, New Jersey Info and Weather Network on WOBM for more updates. I'm Eric Scott. Now here's Danzaro with Shore Weather.
3: A farewell to humidity and heat and thunderstorms, too. Our weather simmers down as we enter the final week of spring, delivering us a couple beautiful weather days here. It'll be mostly sunny today, breezy and dry and increasingly refreshing. High temperature this afternoon, around 77 degrees. Tonight will be pretty clear and pretty cool, low temperature 56. And another beautiful day tomorrow with sunshine and a high of 76. Clouds will increase tomorrow night. From the Town Square, New Jersey Info and Weather Network, I'm Chief Meteorologist Dan Zaro.
0: All right, thank you, Dan. Right now, 69 in Lakehurst. Hey, don't forget, keep listening today for Harry Styles. He's going to be at Madison Square Garden, home of the world champion New York Knicks.
1: Oh, you bet. Hey, those codes are coming down at 10, 12, 2, and 4. That's 10, 12, 2, and 4 later today.

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0: Howard Jones. He's a busy guy. He's going to be all over the place. He's coming to the Jersey area twice.
1: Nice.
0: This summer.
1: He's
0: going to be
1: fun.
0: In Atlantic City, and he's going to be at the PNC Bank Arts Center.
1: So fun to
0: so
1: watch.
0: So check him out. Mm-hmm. I believe with Wang Chung, who
1: great
0: was just
1: time.
0: On before him.
1: Mm-hmm.
0: So those guys are together this summer. Hey, time right now for
1: guess
0: 10...
1: Guess what else, Sean?
0: What?
1: You and I, we're together all summer.
0: Yes.
1: Every day we're here. We're like that little scab that won't go away.
0: Ooh, that's a weird analogy.
1: That little scab.
0: That was just a bad analogy. Sean and Sue, just like that little
1: off.
0: Scab. Oh, God, Sue.
1: Let's make a jingle for that.
0: That? Yeah, really.
1: But it's true. We're always here.
0: Oh, God. I'm sorry, everybody.
1: Well, it's not a bad thing. That maybe you like your scab.
0: I don't know. Oh, yeah, yeah. I'm sure there's plenty of people who love scabs. Oh.
1: All right. Wrong analogy.
0: Terrible analogy.
1: I digress.
0: Yes. Well, you did. Hopefully now you're not. All right, let's move on. 10 after laughter right now. We'll get this out of your mind, I promise you. Here is Cristela Alonzo. She's talking about working out.
2: 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Because everything costs money. It's expensive to get in shape. Everything costs money. 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Now I know why they lose weight. They can't afford to buy food after they buy that. It's insane. If you don't know what Lululemon is, it's a store that sells workout clothes for people that don't need a workout. I went into the store, right? Guess what I found out? I'm too fat to fit into their workout clothes. I'm too fat to work out? But I didn't want to leave empty-handed, right? So I started looking around for anything that fit, right? I'm like, where the hell are your headbands? 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They don't sell keychains here. Finally, I found a sports bra that kind of fit, right? Kind of fit. Like if I light a candle and pray, like I can put it on. You know, like when you try clothes on and they fit, but then you don't know how you're gonna get them off. Like, I need scissors like that, right?
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1: 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There is a slight delay, Garden.

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1: All right, let's do it. You know we have to talk about the fantastic New York Knicks.
2: Point lead. Here comes Fox. 5 seconds remaining. Fox to Wemby. Wemby tries a three, puts it up, off the mark. Ananobi the rebound. It's over. It's over.
3: Wow.
2: Knick fans, this is
1: they
2: not a dream. Your long, long wait has ended. Go ahead and cry. After 53 years, the Knicks are finally NBA champions once again.
1: I was so excited, and I think I was so excited because I knew you'd be excited.
3: Yeah,
1: so
3: you
1: I was
3: know,
1: feeling your excitement.
4: Like they said, you know, the MVP, Jalen Brunson, who definitely deserved to be the MVP.
1: Yeah.
4: I mean, he carried that team on Friday night. He scored, I think, just as many points as the rest of the whole team put together did.
3: Mm-hmm.
4: He's unbelievable. But anyway, he said, you know, we have like a thing where we don't show up for the game till 30 minutes after it starts. Because they kept getting a bad, slow start.
1: Yeah.
4: And once again, Friday night, I'm like, oh, here we go again. You know, maybe
1: slow
4: we're going back
1: steady
4: to the garden, you know. But no, they came back and

0: I just, it was something to see them. They won every game in San Antonio. You don't see that happen.
1: No, I know.
0: Where a road team wins, you know, all the games they play there.
1: One thing that just caught me that was so special was how his dad is assistant coach of that team. They did it together. You know, I mean, you don't ever hear that. And it was beautiful. I love the story behind it and how he used to play.
0: And his teammates who he played with in college, Hart and Bridges and himself, the three were all stars at Villanova together. They went to college together. Now they won a championship together.
1: Such a great story.
0: That's pretty cool.
1: Just gives me little goosies. I love it. The Ticker Tape celebration, if you want to go celebrate the Knicks, is this Thursday, June 18th, and it's, of course, in New York City.
0: Yeah, that's going to be one heck of a day,
1: It's going to be a great day. Oh, my goodness. That's going to be great.
0: We will see.
1: Let's hope everyone stays calm and just celebrates the Knicks. Right? I mean, that's what we all hope for. But it's going to be great. I can't wait to watch it on TV.
0: Yeah, it was just something to see.
1: Yeah.
0: Because it's been so long. By the way, the two teams that have the longest drought now in New York for championships, the Jets, 1969, and the Mets, 1986. Who do you think will win first of those two?
1: I want the Jets. I don't know. But I
0: think it would have to be the Mets.
1: I don't know. I'm fingers are crossed for Jets fans. I'm telling you.
0: For the Jets to win a Super Bowl.
1: Yes. Yes, they have been down on their luck for years and years. Maybe the Mets have been too, but Jets just, get that raw deal. I want to see the Jets win.
0: Hey, we come back. We're going to check on the weather. I think we've got a winner there.
1: Yeah.
0: Dan Zarrow has details.
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0: 23 Garden State Parkway northbound. Everything else running smooth, except for that construction throughout our Jersey Shore towns. Watch out for the signs. That's your Jersey Shore Traffic Watch.
1: Jersey Shore weather.
2: A farewell to humidity and heat and thunderstorms, too. Our weather simmers down as we enter the final week of spring, delivering us a couple beautiful weather days here. It'll be mostly sunny today, breezy and dry and increasingly refreshing. High temperature this afternoon, around 77 degrees. Tonight will be pretty clear and pretty cool, low temperature 56. And another beautiful day tomorrow with sunshine and a high of 76. Clouds will increase tomorrow night. 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
3: Good morning and welcome to this Monday. It's going to be a beautiful day, as we just heard Dan talking about. Right about 70 degrees here and sunny in downtown Toms River.
0: All right, on the way, you know what it is. The next 10 will be giving you and playing with you the alphabet game. We love this game.
3: Yeah, who will we get a winner to kick off the new week?
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0: Sue, you are the dancing queen this morning.
1: Oh, yes, I am.
0: As you're dancing around ABBA. Everybody always loves hearing that one. That'll get you tapping your foot in the car.
1: I do. Mm-hmm.
0: On the way to work. Here's Hall & Oates. Let's just keep it going here. Here's another one you'll be tapping to.

0: up, the Pleasant Plains Volunteer Fire Department's having a big, huge craft fair and flea market.
1: Nice.
0: Saturday, June 27th from 8 to 4 at the Pleasant Plains Firehouse.
1: I'm going.
0: Yeah,
1: I'm going to do that. That sounds like fun.
0: You don't know what you're going to find. Oof. It's always an adventure when you go to those.
1: Mm-hmm.
0: By the way, they'll have food and fun, and they have space for vendors. If you want to get in there, you can give them a call or stop by and get more details. But that's Saturday, June 27th.
1: Sounds good.
0: Pleasant Plains Volunteer Fire Department. Mm-hmm. 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
1: Love it. Go out to that. We love being in the neighborhood with you.
0: Right now, let's do it here. Let's see if we get a winner today, Sue, with the alphabet game to start the week off.
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0: Nick is joining us today to play the alphabet game. Nick, thanks for joining in on the fun with this.
3: My pleasure.
0: Now, there are 10 questions for Sean and Sue's alphabet game, Nick. All the answers today start with the letter S. Now, you have 30 seconds on the clock. Feel free, Nick, to pass if you get stuck, and we'll come back to that question. The first answer is what we'll accept. We'll start the clock after Sue gives you the first question. Get all 10 correct and you win. So, Nick, are you all set? You ready?
3: I'm ready to go.
1: A word in the dictionary that begins with the letter S.
3: Sleep.
1: A name.
3: Susan.
1: A natural disaster.
3: Tsunami.
1: A bird.
3: Swallow.
1: A method of cooking.
3: Sauté.
1: A mode of transportation.
3: Gouda.
1: A professional sports team.
3: Soccer. Oh.
0: You're out of time.
1: So close, Nick.
3: Wow. Yeah, I'm going to have to try this again.
0: Nick, that was fun. Well, you liked that alphabet game, didn't you?
3: Oh, I'm all for this one. I like it.
0: Yeah, all right. There you go. Nick, thanks for joining us today. Wow, he did good, Sue.
1: Incredible.
0: I was counting on my fingers there, and I only had 3 fingers
1: left. He was doing great. That was awesome.
0: Hey, be sure to sign up if you'd love to play. Go on to our website and, let us know your info so we can get a hold of you to play the alphabet game with Sean and Sue. Or if it's easier, just pick up the phone and call us to play. 732-237-WOBM.
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3: Your Jersey Shore traffic watch for a Monday. There is a slight delay Garden State Parkway now from exit 80 all the way up to about 123 Garden State Parkway northbound. Everything else running smooth, except for that construction throughout our Jersey Shore towns. Watch out for the signs. That's your Jersey Shore traffic watch.
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1: 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We'll have codes every single day, Monday through Friday. 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

0: Sean and Sue with The Cure. Hits of the 80s and 90s this morning, getting you going. Hope you're having a great time on this Monday morning. Beautiful weather, as Dan Zarrow said. Today and tomorrow look perfect. Bottle it, Sue.
1: We'll sell it.
0: Sell it on the boardwalk.
1: Last night's storms were a little scary if you were still awake a little bit after midnight. My goodness, the thunder boomers and the rain. We needed the rain, definitely.
0: Yeah, that was good. We needed the rain, and it's good when it does it at night. So this way, you know, like me, I slept right through it. Slept like a baby, Sue.
1: Oh, my goodness.
0: I don't know. Babies don't sleep very good. I don't know why they always say sleep like a baby.
1: Yeah.
0: More like sleep like a 70-year-old. No, I'm kidding.
1: What?
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2: Ocean County weather. Today is becoming increasingly refreshing and not humid. Mostly sunny, breezy, and dry through this afternoon. High temperature around 77 degrees. Tonight will be clear and pretty cool with a low of 56. And we'll enjoy another beautiful day tomorrow. Quiet weather, sunshine, high of 76. We will see increasing clouds tomorrow night. And then sunny clouds on Wednesday, a little stickier, high of 79. Next chance of a thunderstorm looks to be on Thursday. I'm Chief Meteorologist Dan Zarrow.
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Lincoln County's very own radio station, 92.7 WOBM, the hits of the 80s, 90s, and more. Be honest, when was the last time you changed your Facebook profile picture? If it's been a few years, you're overdue, and I think the new one should be on top of the Empire State Building or maybe in Times Square. Grab that selfie while you're in the Big Apple to see Harry Styles at Madison Square Garden. Another code to win that concert experience is coming up just after 12 o'clock today.

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1: I mean, I really don't have room to judge because my cats are named after characters from Marvel's Agents of S.H.I.E.L.D. Apparently, naming your baby after K-pop Demon Hunter characters is a cool thing to do now. 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
1: Today is becoming increasingly refreshing and not humid. Mostly sunny, breezy, and dry through this afternoon. High temperature around 77 degrees. Tonight will be clear and pretty cool with a low of 56. And we'll enjoy another beautiful day tomorrow. Quiet weather, sunshine, high of 76. We will see increasing clouds tomorrow night. And then sun and clouds on Wednesday. A little stickier, high of 79. Next chance of a thunderstorm looks to be on Thursday. I'm Chief Meteorologist Dan Zarrow.
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1: Today, we're talking weird phobias, and I know mine makes me sound completely neurotic, and my husband chases me around our apartment with a Sharpie because of this. One of my biggest fears is having ink on my skin.
2: Well, that's strange. That is very strange.
1: Well, I think it started, like, back in elementary school. That's when the gel pens were super popular, and all my friends would write their homework assignments on their hands, and it was something about the smeary ink that just freaked me out.
2: Yeah, my mom always said it was bad for your skin to do that, and she would yell at us every time we get it.
1: My mom told me I was going to get ink poisoning. That might be another big part.
2: Yes, that's what my mom said too. Exactly.
1: All right, so what's your weird phobia?
2: So I'm really germy. Like, when people open a bag of chips, I don't like everybody's hands going in there. Like, if somebody else puts their hands in there, I won't eat any more chips.
1: Are you the one at the barbecue that's just watching the bag of chips the whole time?
2: Going? Oh, yeah, the whole entire time.
1: I mean, it shouldn't be that hard for people to just pour the chips out on their plate, right?
2: Yes, exactly. That's what I want them to do, is pour it out onto their plate. But once they put their hands in there, I'm done.
1: All right, say you're hosting a birthday party. What happens to the leftover chips?
2: Oh, I throw it away. If nobody takes it, I throw it away. I don't even touch it.
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0: 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The same
1: as you were. 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
1: Ooh, my friend Amy is on one of these now. And the number of arguments that family had before they even left was incredible. Talking about multi-generational vacations, what are the things most likely to cause those arguments when you're with your extended family? I'll tell you, coming up in four songs.

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1: A lit cigarette caused a near disaster at the Seaside Heights Boardwalk Sunday afternoon. According to the fire chief, someone dropped a lit butt onto the ramp leading to the boardwalk at DuPont Avenue that fell between the boards, igniting debris underneath. The smoke and flames got the attention of a business owner who called 911. Firefighters quickly contained the fire, but the blaze brought back memories from the 2013 boardwalk fire that ignited on Porter Avenue, damaging 50 businesses in Seaside Heights and nearly three dozen in Seaside Park. It's going to cost a lot more money to vacation at the Jersey Shore this summer. Research from Affinity Federal Credit Union finds shore trip costs are up 11% overall. Week-long vacation rentals surged 53% year over year. Gas is up 52%. Parking up 50%. Food costs at the shore also spiked by 7%, with pizza up 29%. What did not go up? Saltwater taffy, fudge, sunblock, beach chair rentals, and sunset cruises. The Bruce Springsteen Center for American Music at Monmouth University opened this past weekend, commemorating the boss's career as well as 250 years of American music. The $50 million, 32,000 square foot facility recognized Springsteen's Jersey Shore roots with interactive exhibits, memorabilia, and immersive experiences. The center also includes a gallery with rotating themes. Stay tuned to the Town Square, New Jersey Info and Weather Network on WOBM for more updates. I'm Jen Ursulo.
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10: Today is becoming increasingly refreshing and not humid. Mostly sunny, breezy, and dry through this afternoon. High temperature around 77 degrees. Tonight will be clear and pretty cool with a low of 56. And we'll enjoy another beautiful day tomorrow. Quiet weather, sunshine, high of 76. We will see increasing clouds tomorrow night. And then sunny clouds on Wednesday. A little stickier, high of 79. Next chance of a thunderstorm looks to be on Thursday. I'm Chief Meteorologist Dan Zarrow.
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92.7 WOBM, the hits of the 80s, 90s, and more. We heard you. You told us this is the music you love. 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One thing that hasn't changed is we start your day with Sean and Sue in the morning. 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
1: Yeah, we want to send you to New York City. We'll have codes every single day, Monday through Friday. 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
1: You know this show is a place where we listen and we don't judge. Today we're talking about our weird phobias. What's yours?
2: I'm afraid to stand under a ceiling fan because I'm afraid it's going to fall out of the ceiling and hit me in the head. I know somebody who stood under a light fixture after they replaced the light bulb and the globe fell down and hit him in the head.
0: Okay, well then you have a legitimate reason.
2: I just, when the ceiling fan starts to shake and it's on high, I don't want to go anywhere near it. I'm afraid it's going to fly out of the ceiling and hit me.
0: I take it you probably don't have ceiling fans in your house?
2: I have four.
0: How do you make it through your day?
2: I don't stand directly under them.
0: So who cleans these?
2: I do when they're off.
0: I have no room to laugh. I'm scared of pens. I am literally scared of pen ink on my hands.
2: Does this mean no tattoo for you?
0: No. Okay, so tattoo under one circumstance, and my husband rolls his eyes. If I could get my favorite artist to write out lyrics in his handwriting of one of my favorite songs, that's the only way I'll do it.
2: But they use ink.
0: I know, but Matt Nathanson.
2: All right, I'll take that.
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1: My advice is find good walking shoes now. Because once you're in the Big Apple for the Harry Styles concert, you know you're going to do a bunch of sightseeing. The 9/11 Memorial, Empire State Building, Times Square, maybe even the Macy's for Miracle on 34th Street. Another code to win that concert experience is coming up just after 2 o'clock this afternoon.

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1: I mean, I'm not surprised that they have a huge guest list and need a big venue, right? But I really thought that Taylor Swift and Travis Kelce would have a little more of an intimate wedding than what the tabloids are saying right now. I'll tell you what we might know about the wedding coming up.

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1: Is Vegas taking bets on when Taylor Swift's wedding date is going to be? 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
2: Today is becoming increasingly refreshing and not humid. Mostly sunny, breezy, and dry through this afternoon. High temperature around 77 degrees. Tonight will be clear and pretty cool with a low of 56. And we'll enjoy another beautiful day tomorrow. Quiet weather, sunshine, high of 76. We will see increasing clouds tomorrow night. And then sunny clouds on Wednesday. A little stickier, high of 79. Next chance of a thunderstorm looks to be on Thursday. I'm Chief Meteorologist Dan Zarrow.
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0: 92.7 WOBM, the hits of the 80s, 90s, and more. I still get weirded out about having ink on my hands. 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But as an adult, I've also discovered that falling is now a phobia. What is your weird phobia?
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I think I speak for all of us when I say that the security captchas online are starting to get a little bit ridiculous. Like, I got one the other day that said, identify the pictures with motorcycles in them, which sounds easy, except it was on my phone, and the pictures were, like, microscopic. Well, there is a captcha scam happening online right now that you need to be aware of, and it's not identifying things with pictures. I'll tell you more about it coming up in four songs.

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1: 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It tells you to open a Windows command box and paste code in there. Do not do that. 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
5: Ocean County weather. Today is becoming increasingly refreshing and not humid. Mostly sunny, breezy, and dry through this afternoon. High temperature around 77 degrees. Tonight will be clear and pretty cool with a low of 56. And we'll enjoy another beautiful day tomorrow. Quiet weather, sunshine, high of 76. We will see increasing clouds tomorrow night. And then sunny clouds on Wednesday, a little stickier, high of 79. Next chance of a thunderstorm looks to be on Thursday. I'm Chief Meteorologist Dan Zarro.
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0: 92.7 WOBM, the hits of the 80s, 90s, and more. Normally, we listen and don't judge, but finally, I found someone whose irrational fear is as neurotic as mine. Morgan, what are you afraid of?
1: I have a duct tape phobia because when I was younger, my cousins and my brother all decided to duct tape me because I was the only girl of the group and duct taped me to a wheelchair.
0: Oh, no!
1: They duct taped me to a wheelchair, duct taped my wrist, duct taped my ankles, and duct taped my mouth because I wouldn't stop yelling for help.
0: So when you hear that tear of duct tape, do you just, like, your heart rate shoots through the roof and you're like, I can't do it. No, no.
1: I can't do it. I cannot touch. I can touch it, but it's only for, like, a quick fix and then that's it.
0: Well, Morgan, that's certainly a new fear that I have not heard before.
1: It's a new one, and I think I'm the only one that knows that has it.
0: Well, you know what? If I ever see you in person, I promise to use packaging tape around you instead of duct tape.
1: That works.
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1: I have a whole bunch of family that has lived there. 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
3: Stress saver traffic.
4: We've got a few problem spots this afternoon. Northbound on the parkway, we had an accident at exit 100. The accident's been cleared. Traffic's still a little bit slow going from the Judy Blume service area. Outside of that, we've got some construction. Point Pleasant Beach, 35 northbound southbound at Ocean Road and Broadway. We've got the right lane closed on the northbound side there. I'm Carter Fox with your Jersey Shore traffic check.
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1: There's a new food item showing up in grocery stores. I'll share that in 15. I already know if I buy this, I'm eating the whole thing. 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

0: Olivia is a huge fan of Aerosmith and wondered if I could play Crazy. Yeah, here you go. 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
1: If you love cheesecake and Snickers, something new is in the freezer area at Walmart stores. Yeah, Snickers dipped cheesecake bites. It's more like in the bakery area by the cake. So if you go to the other freezer section, you may not find it right away. Heads up on that. If I buy it, I will eat the whole thing. But I want to know, what is your food weakness? Bethany, you've got one for me.
2: I'm not really someone who loves sweets.
1: What? Yeah. You're someone like that.
2: But my food weakness is bread. Give me an amazing roll, a great slice of bread, homemade, freshly baked. Put some butter on there, dip it in olive oil. Best thing in the world. I've definitely had more bread than you. Well, I can guarantee it.
1: Well, that sounds like a challenge, Bethany. We might have to do a food challenge together.
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3: Stress saver traffic.
11: We've got a few problem spots this afternoon. Northbound on the parkway, we had an accident at exit 100. The accident's been cleared. Traffic still a little bit slow going from the Judy Blume service area. Outside of that, we've got some construction. Point Pleasant Beach, 35 northbound southbound at Ocean Road and Broadway. We've got the right lane closed on the northbound side there. I'm Carter Fox with your Jersey Shore traffic check.
12: Pretty cool but quiet tonight with a light breeze. Low temperature dips to 56 degrees. Tomorrow looks like another beautiful day with more sunshine. High temperature 76 degrees. Humidity stays nice and low. Clouds will start to increase tomorrow night. Wednesday gets a little stickier. Sun and clouds, high of 79. Hot and windy on Thursday. Mostly cloudy, high of 89. Also a chance of thunderstorms on Thursday too. That is your latest Jersey Shore forecast from the Town Square, New Jersey Info and Weather Network. I'm Chief Meteorologist Dan Zarrow.
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2: 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Enter this word right now into our app for a chance to win. Ink. I-N-K. Ink. Enter it now and then listen tomorrow. Another code to win this amazing trip is happening tomorrow morning at 10 a.m.

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92.7 WOBM, the hits of the 80s, 90s, and more. He's only playing in New York City, and, well, we have saved two seats just for you. Yeah, it's Harry Styles live at Madison Square Garden. 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
1: Thanks, Jessica. Here's the latest. A criminal investigation is underway in Stafford Township after officials say a fleeing van hit an ICE agent. Stafford Township police say the incident began around 9:30 a.m. Monday morning on Route 72 when ICE agents tried to make an arrest. Governor Mikey Sherrill is trying to crack down on junk fees that hit New Jersey residents. Today, Sherrill signed an executive order that directs all state agencies to look at industries they regulate to identify all hidden junk fees and recommend actions to protect consumers. The cost of hosting a summer barbecue has jumped. According to the newly released Wells Fargo Summer BBQ Food Report, grilling for 10 people will set you back an average of $161, or about $16 per person. The price of beef has soared by 14% this year. And as summer ramps up, blood donations see an alarming decrease as people go on vacation and schools break. In an effort to combat that, the American Red Cross is urging people to donate now before summer activities kick in. To encourage donations, the organization is giving anyone that donates between now and June 28th an automatic entry for a chance to win a gift card worth $7,500. 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
11: Stress saver traffic.
12: We've got some stop and go traffic in Lakewood this afternoon. 9 northbound between Chestnut Street and James Street. Also, 195 eastbound, we've got some construction between exits 11 and 16. It's going to be on the shoulder there. Also, 195 westbound between exits 16 and 11. We've got construction on that shoulder. I'm Carter Fox with your Jersey Shore traffic check.
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0: been talking about our weakness when it comes to food. 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
1: Bugles.
0: Oh.
1: And I don't know if I just like it for the saltiness or the
0: salty.
1: Fact that I can put them on my fingers.
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0: so
1: good.
0: You're like a little child, Tom, waving your food, playing with your food. 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What is your food weakness? Chat with me on our app. I love to hear your pick.

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0: One of the best times of the day is right now because, well, it's going to put a smile on your face. And if you've had a hard day, well, this is what you need to hear. Today's joke of the day is from Patty. She is a cosmetologist and she's had so much training in all of that entire world. And I am jealous because, like, I can hardly put makeup on. Here's Patty's joke. Why did the hairdresser win the race? Why did the hairdresser win the race? It's because she knew a shortcut. Get it? Shortcut. Yeah. Patty, I appreciate you sending me that joke. If you want to be part of the show, open up our app, hit that chat button, and start typing. I see all those messages. I'd love to see one from you today.
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11: Stress saver traffic.
12: We've got some stop and go traffic in Lakewood this afternoon. 9 northbound between Chestnut Street and James Street. Also, 195 eastbound, we've got some construction between exits 11 and 16. It's going to be on the shoulder there. Also, 195 westbound between exits 16 and 11. We've got construction on that shoulder. I'm Carter Fox with your Jersey Shore traffic check.
13: Pretty cool but quiet tonight with a light breeze. Low temperature dips to 56 degrees. Tomorrow looks like another beautiful day with more sunshine. High temperature 76 degrees. Humidity stays nice and low. Clouds will start to increase tomorrow night. Wednesday gets a little stickier. Sun and clouds, high of 79. Hot and windy on Thursday. Mostly cloudy, high of 89. Also a chance of thunderstorms on Thursday too. That is your latest Jersey Shore forecast from the Town Square, New Jersey Info and Weather Network. I'm Chief Meteorologist Dan Zarrow.
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1: You should clear your calendar for tomorrow morning. 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
1: Thanks, Jessica. Here's the latest. A criminal investigation is underway in Stafford Township after officials say a fleeing van hit an ICE agent. Stafford Township police say the incident began around 9:30 a.m. Monday morning on Route 72 when ICE agents tried to make an arrest. Governor Mikey Sherrill is trying to crack down on junk fees that hit New Jersey residents. Today, Sherrill signed an executive order that directs all state agencies to look at industries they regulate to identify all hidden junk fees and recommend actions to protect consumers. The cost of hosting a summer barbecue has jumped. According to the newly released Wells Fargo Summer BBQ Food Report, grilling for 10 people will set you back an average of $161, or about $16 per person. The price of beef has soared by 14% this year. And as summer ramps up, blood donations see an alarming decrease as people go on vacation and schools break. In an effort to combat that, the American Red Cross is urging people to donate now before summer activities kick in. To encourage donations, the organization is giving anyone that donates between now and June 28th an automatic entry for a chance to win a gift card worth $7,500. Stay tuned to the Town Square New Jersey Info and Weather Network on WOBM for more updates. I'm Annette Petriccioni.
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7: Not seeing any major issues this afternoon. We've got some minor slowdowns, 18 southbound near exit 6, about a 20-minute delay. Outside of that, though, you are looking good on the parkway. No major delays on 70, 35, 37, 9. Looking good so far right now as well. I'm Carter Fox with your Jersey Shore traffic check.
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It is time for the big Q. Humans, yes, us, we are the only ones that have this on our bodies. 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

0: 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The Big Q is stumping quite a few people today as I'm scrolling through the answers that are pouring in on our app. I'm like, oh, I didn't think it was that hard. But humans are the only ones, the only animals to have blank on their bodies. Amber is wondering if it is eyelashes, and it's not eyelashes. I think some animals, don't they have like double eyelids? So I would think that they also have eyelashes. I don't know. I haven't analyzed animals that closely, to be honest with you. Humans are the only ones to have blank on their bodies. That would be a chin. Yes. And I recently heard from a friend. She's got someone who is always nearby and watching to make sure her photos don't have double chins in them. I'm like, I need one of those people in my life.
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7: Stress saver traffic.
8: All right, so traffic is slow southbound on the parkway, exits 90 to 82. We've also got stopped traffic in Brick, 88 eastbound and westbound between Van Zyl Road and Chambers Bridge Road, and then eastbound between Edge Street and 70, and that's due to an accident. 70 westbound at Brick Boulevard, we've got the right lane blocked. I'm Carter Fox with your Jersey Shore traffic check.
9: Pretty cool but quiet tonight with a light breeze. Low temperature dips to 56 degrees. Tomorrow looks like another beautiful day with more sunshine. High temperature 76 degrees. Humidity stays nice and low. Clouds will start to increase tomorrow night. Wednesday gets a little stickier. Sun and clouds, high of 79. Hot and windy on Thursday. Mostly cloudy, high of 89. Also a chance of thunderstorms on Thursday too. That is your latest Jersey Shore forecast from the Town Square, New Jersey Info and Weather Network. I'm Chief Meteorologist Dan Zarro.
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18: 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The Trump administration is issuing an export control directive, which is intended to bar all foreign nationals from accessing two Anthropic models, Fable 5 and Mythos 5. In order to comply, Anthropic had to shut down access for everyone, including its own foreign national employees. The models had raised concerns they could be used to identify flaws in major cybersecurity systems. The Wall Street Journal reported over the weekend that Amazon CEO Andy Jassy told the Trump administration that his company discovered Fable 5 could be used to obtain information helpful in conducting a cyber attack. And KPMG has taken down a report about agentic AI from last October because it was apparently itself full of AI hallucinations. Researchers with the AI content detection tool GPT-0 first pointed out the flaws, finding about half the claims made in the paper were fake or misattributed, and that only 5 of the 45 citations in the paper pointed to real sources. With Tech Trends, I'm Mike DeBusky, ABC News.
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2: Stress saver traffic.
3: Still seeing issues on the parkway southbound between exits 90 and 82. We've got some slow moving traffic. Also southbound at exit 120, we've got an accident. The shoulder's blocked and you're stop and go from exit 123. 70 westbound at Brick Boulevard, we've got an accident. The right lane is blocked. Traffic is stopped from Morris Avenue. I'm Carter Fox with your Jersey Shore traffic check.
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2: We've been talking about our food weaknesses, and I definitely, anything chocolate, especially like super rich chocolate, like fudge, I mean, that is, I can eat all of it. And yes, I'll probably feel horrible, but it is just amazing. Christmas is like my favorite time of the year. What is your food weakness? 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
25: Decades after Cold War atomic tests fallout and Manhattan Project waste, more Americans are sickened by nuclear exposure and they're getting federal compensation. The federal payment program was closed to new claims after its filing window expired in 2024. Congress reopened it last July and widened the map of who can qualify. The money goes to people with certain serious illnesses or their surviving families. Federal data shows nearly $409 million have been approved since reopening, with over 30,000 claims still pending. While the hottest time of year in the U.S. is approaching, and in some cases, it's already arrived, and doctors say it's important to keep an eye out for those who look like they're experiencing a heat illness. Slurred speech and confusion are signs of heat stroke. The CDC says signs of body overheating includes muscle cramping, shortness of breath, dizziness, and headaches. Health update, I'm Sarah Lee Kessler.
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1: Stress saver traffic.
2: Still seeing issues on the parkway southbound between exits 90 and 82. We've got some slow moving traffic. Also southbound at exit 120, we've got an accident. The shoulder's blocked. Your stop and go from exit 123. 70 westbound at Brick Boulevard, we've got an accident. The right lane is blocked. Traffic is stopped from Morris Avenue. I'm Carter Fox with your Jersey Shore traffic check.
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6: Decades after Cold War atomic tests fallout and Manhattan Project waste, more Americans are sickened by nuclear exposure and they're getting federal compensation. The federal payment program was closed to new claims after its filing window expired in 2024. Congress reopened it last July and widened the map of who can qualify. The money goes to people with certain serious illnesses or their surviving families. Federal data shows nearly $409 million have been approved since reopening, with over 30,000 claims still pending. Well, the hottest time of year in the U.S. is approaching, and in some cases, it's already arrived. And doctors say it's important to keep an eye out for those who look like they're experiencing a heat illness. Slurred speech and confusion are signs of heat stroke. The CDC says signs of body overheating includes muscle cramping, shortness of breath, dizziness, and headaches. Health update. I'm Sarah Lee Kessler.
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13: 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The requirement's also under consideration in California. It's an attempt to thwart the latest technique for producing untraceable ghost guns. Alphabet has launched a major federal lawsuit in New York targeting global cybercrime rings. 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The first weekend of the World Cup has put specialized sports-tuned AI engines to the test. 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
1: Yeah, we want to send you to New York City. 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